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0: It's not about me, okay? 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

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Never running in the streets and leaving me alone. 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

both day and night. Never grumbles or fusses, always treats me right. 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